0: luistert naar Radio West.
1: I've been lost inside a million eyes. They don't see me, they don't know what it's like.

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And he laid that golden fiddle on the ground at Johnny's feet. Johnny said, devil, just come on back if you ever want to try again. I done told you once, you son of a bitch, I'm the best that's

car is automatic. It's systematic. It's hydromatic. Why, it's greased lightning!

Ain't that cold? Be a damn flat cheaper. Yes, it would. Started riding the bike. Listen. They're making milk out of powder.